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3: The views expressed here during discussions, debates, and other programs are strictly that of the participants and not of the management of Radio Pakistan Toronto and CMR. Similarly, Radio Pakistan Toronto is not liable for any false, misleading messages from our advertisers. An advertiser is solely responsible for claims and litigation that may arise from airing of such ads.
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2: 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Toronto से just 2 hours north on Highway 400, एक परफेक्ट गेटअवे ग्रैंड डिपार्चर रिसॉर्ट नियर फेरी साउंड मस्कोका. हर सीजन के लिए परफेक्ट डेस्टिनेशन, प्राइवेट बीच, इंडोर स्विमिंग पूल और स्टे इन कोजी सुंदर कॉटेजेस एंड होटल रूम्स. खाना हमारे स्पेशल रेस्टोरेंट में बहुत स्पेशल क्विजींस हैं बाय अ ब्रिलियंट इंडियन शेफ. 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

The advertisements, views, and opinions expressed in the radio show are that of the sponsors, guests, and callers, and are not necessarily those of the South Asian Unlimited show, host, and its producers. The show is for entertainment purposes only and does not advocate any sponsors' messages. It is solely the responsibility of the advertiser or sponsor. नमस्कार, सत श्री अकाल, अस्सलाम वालेकुम। मैं सनी जोशी आपका हार्दिक स्वागत करता हूं साउथ एशियन अनलिमिटेड रेडियो पर, मंडे टू फ्राइडे 12 टू 2 पीएम साउथ एशियन अनलिमिटेड रेडियो, जहां न्यूज, व्यूज, स्पोर्ट्स, एंटरटेनमेंट की खबरें होती हैं बिल्कुल बिल्कुल अनलिमिटेड। स्टूडियो का नंबर 416-593-0055 और न्यूयॉर्क फिल्म से

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6: 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Prime Minister Modi ke 76th birthday par Putin ne dono desho ki dosti ko special bataya. US Congress ne Russia sanctions bill pass kiya. India aur China face 100% tariffs. Report ke anusar US contracted vessel ko Strait of Hormuz ke paas Iranian missiles ne hit kiya. 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
7: Welcome back, friends. मैं सनी जोशी फिर से आपका स्वागत करता हूँ. बाहर का तापमान 21, feels like 25. 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
2: Canada, it's 2:32 is the time, or psychologists कहते हैं on the basis of their studies Amir कि अगर आप जब आप किसी से पहली बार मिलते हैं when you're meeting somebody for the first time you only have about 7 seconds to make a powerful first impression.
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2: The opinions stated by the various contributors to Sean Express are not to be considered as endorsed by Sean Express or CMR. They represent the opinions of the individual or business in question. 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Moreover, the health tips given on this radio show should be cleared with a physician or nutritionist. We make no guarantee about the accuracy of information presented on this show.
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15: 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Or that's why I said this project is going to sell out and it's going to be a huge success for Premont, for the community of Brampton, especially in the jo ye hamara West End ka area hai, especially 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
15: Starting townhomes, double car garage with 4-car parking in total, they're starting at 649,000. 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
14: Very nice. 10%
15: deposit hai, extended closing of 2028 ki hai. So, that gives people a lot of time. If you're a first-time home buyer trying to get into the market, aapko Brampton mein lena hai, especially you want to stay close to the Mississauga side of things. 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
15: 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You will understand it. And these prices, again, this is day one pricing with every new phase that's going to come out, because these are only a couple of hundred homes. Uske baad aur jo next phase aane wale hain, because 8,000 homes are going to be built here. So not everything going to get launched in one go. Uske baad your price increase hoga, that is also an advantage to you. And HST rebate, jo main baar-baar baat karta hoon, uske liye sirf hamare 6 mahine ka time hai. Because if you're buying something brand new from builder that's not registered before, a move-in inventory, whatever is your requirement, take advantage of it, because you are literally getting pricing less than the resale market. That's the key part. It's less than resale. We have detached homes as well, 33-foot, 36-footers, starting from less than 1.1 million. It's starting at 1,099,000. और वहां पे डबल कार गैराज हैं सारे लॉट्स. सो अगेन वी हैव समथिंग फॉर एवरीवन. बट साथ ही वी आल्सो नो शालिनी जी, ब्रैम्पटन इज नॉट द ओनली हॉट एरिया, मिसागा इज. सो नेक्स्ट वीक 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And these are going to be starting from the ground level. No sunken patios, no below grade levels, everything on one level. And then you have 2-story above that, jisme aapko 3 bedroom or 4 bedroom ke option milne wale. So you have 2-bedroom, 3-bedroom, and 4-bedroom townhomes coming up in Mississauga, starting price of 549,000. So that is again a very, very, achievable price point in that neighborhood. It's the same as, Aura was. So they're keeping it very consistent. There's, because they want to make sure it sells. राइट और ये सब जो प्राइसिंग है आपको नेट ऑफ एचएसटी मिलने वाली है. We have the deposit structure available. It's an extended deposit structure. आपको सिर्फ 10,000 साइनिंग पे देना है. वो भी डिटेल्स हमारे पास आ चुकी हैं. और बस इसका इंतजार ये है ट्यूजडे को लॉन्च हो जाएगा ये प्रोजेक्ट. सो वी आर सुपर एक्साइटेड 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So we have covered Brampton, Mississauga. We have also sold Caledon. Ab Bolton ki baari hai. Bolton mein freehold townhomes and detached homes. That's what we're bringing. Aur ye aane wale hai 15 October ko. So just keep that date in mind, guys. 15th October is the launch date for this project. Aur yahan pe freehold townhomes in Bolton, right at Mount Hope Road and Columbia Way. और यहाँ पे जो टाउन होम शुरू होंगे वो शुरू होंगे फ्रॉम
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15: 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That's the only condition we have. अगर कोई भी हमारे listeners आप Castle Moor में देख रहे हैं, get in touch with our team. And even I can announce the pricing on this site as well, Shalini ji. The pricing for this location, for these estate homes that we're talking about, they are starting from net of HST, $1.17 million.
14: That is cool. क्या बात है?
15: That's what it is. So again, we have a lot of inventory. We have a lot of homes. So guys, get in touch with our team right away. My direct line is 647-993-4844. 647-993-4844.
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12: My name is Mario Castro. Do you mind if I speak in English or do you want Hindi?
0: No, not at all. And so how was your experience with Guruji?
12: Actually, I was in a traffic jam, and 15 days ago I got your ad, and I took it down immediately, and I called Guruji and I asked him if I could come, because I happened to be very close to his street, and he said come. In less than a week, he gave me 15 days medicine for my joint, for arthritis and for my high sugar. But within a week, my numbers had come down completely to normal. From 6.5 to 6.8, I had even been at 7. I was down to below 5. At some days, I was even at 4.5.
0: Kya baat hai? And that's
12: my sugar reading. Yeah,
0: wow.
12: And so also with my swellings on my feet, my joint pain has completely gone. So though he told me 15 days, but in less than 15 days, you have to, like I was
0: awesome.
12: Yeah.
0: Awesome. That's why we call him Miracle Guruji. So Guruji, tamam listeners,
12: absolutely.
0: Aapki awaaz sun rahe hain.
12: I have told everybody in my circle about him. They all want to know, they want to come to see him.
0: How nice. Very nice to talk to you, and thank you so much for joining us today. Guruji, tamam listeners ko kya aap kehna chahenge, kaise aap unki madad kar sakte hain aur kahan aap se mulaqat ho sakti hai?
10: यस जी, मैं वो वैसा है, मैं आज कल से नहीं है जी, मैं नौ जनरेशन से ये काम कर रहा है. हमारा हमारा लोगों के लिए, हमारा कम्युनिटी के लिए ये सेवा भाव से, और ये ठीक होना है. कोई भी होना तो बीमार से नहीं 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
2: 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टेक the time to find a good spot to park and come inside. Then from there, you will be registered and given a catalog. Aapke arrival pe, we hand you a catalog once you register. There's no charge for the catalog or any charges for entrance. Andar aake aap 1 baje, aapke paas 1 ghanta hoga inspection ke liye, jo bhi items aapko pasand hain, man pasand item aap apne catalog mein mark kar lijiye. Hum aapko will definitely answer any questions. This way you can try the diamond rings and ruby rings and wow. inspect the pieces. घड़ियाँ जो हैं उसको भी लोग देखना चाहते हैं कि कंडीशन कैसी है। सारे उसमें आपको अप्रेजल डॉक्यूमेंट्स और लैब रिपोर्ट्स 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It's mm-hmm. a done deal at that point. And then there's some additional charges on your invoice. So whatever mm-hmm. the dollar amount is of your bid, aapko 17.5% handling fee aur usme 13% HST upar se add hota hai. So this is normal for all auctions. And of course, our handling fee, we're proud to say, 30 years in the business, our fee is the lowest in the industry.

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16: 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And I know that the Canadian inflation rate was stable at 3%. But chances are that in the next round, it will probably go up.
15: Okay.
16: And for the first time, there appears to be a situation where potentially we could see the variable rate perhaps goes up by 0.25% between now and end of the year.
15: Okay.
16: It's very possible because we're seeing a lot of pressure on oil prices, as you can see. The political conflict is getting worse. The other straits is now also controlled by the Houthis. So that's blocking the passage of oil.
15: Right. Babel Mandeb, I think.
16: Yes, correct. I did not know that exact name. So because of that, you know, I think there's more pressure on the energy markets. And that is why we're seeing the prices of gas going up so high. And that the effects are felt through the supply management system. So many other industries also have to increase their prices because of that. And that sort of causes inflation to go up. So originally my thought process was that this matter will eventually come to a sort of a conclusion, but it doesn't look like it. And then I think what will happen is that we may see potentially a slight increase in the bank rate before the end of the year, perhaps 0.25%. And that may push up the variable rates up a little bit in the short term. But we have to wait and see what happens, especially after the midterm elections. Because after the midterm elections, I think, if the results sort of create a change in the congressional part of the government,
15: yes,
16: then that may put some pressure on the U.S. to act a little differently. We'll see.
15: Yes, and that's a hope that we live by, that there, finally the U.S. government or the head of the U.S. government is able to see some sense and try to rebuild the fractured relationship with our country. And that's a hope, but we don't know. In Hindi mein kahawat hai ki, I like to share with our listeners as well, pata nahi oot kis karvat baithega. So that applies to Mr. Trump as well. We just don't know what his next move is going to be.
16: Yeah, it's all really, you know, it's just
15: uncertainty,
16: like a child.
15: And
16: unfortunately, it does have some effect on the market.
15: 100%.
16: But it is what it is, and we've got to deal with it. And I think we, as mortgage borrowers, have to understand what is going on.
15: Absolutely. So, Ayazji, thank you for giving us a macro view of the mortgage market for the past 1 week. Now, yeah. I have few questions which deal with mortgage situation of our listeners at a micro level. With your permission, I would like to take up those questions, please.
16: Yes, sure.
15: So, लेडी का कहना है कि हम मिसिसागा में जॉइंटली ओन्ड होम में रहते हैं, लेकिन अब सेपरेशन हो रहा है। मैं अपने स्पाउस का शेयर बाय आउट करके बच्चों के लिए घर रखना चाहती हूं। क्या एग्जिस्टिंग मॉर्गेज सिंपली मेरे नाम पर ट्रांसफर हो सकती है? इज दैट द फर्स्ट क्वेश्चन।
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15: जी,
16: सो इसमें ऑप्शंस होते हैं। They will first have to be a settlement agreement in place.
15: Okay.
16: Because the lender will need to know what is the financial arrangement between the spouses.
15: Yes.
16: So then the bank needs to know that what is the amount that needs to be paid to the spouse who is removing their name out.
15: Yes.
16: And that may require a refinance, because maybe the spouse that is wishing to keep the house has to increase the mortgage to pay the other spouse.
15: Right.
16: Right. So in that situation, my advice always is, you know what, it's better just to arrange a new mortgage on the spouse that wishes to keep the mortgage.
15: Okay.
16: And get the additional funds that are required to pay out the spouse that is leaving.
15: Okay.
16: And so it's a brand new mortgage under the name of the spouse that's retaining the house.
15: Right.
16: And the other spouse gets paid out. They would need independent legal advice. The lawyers would handle that. But from the financing aspect, yeah, that is the way it would be done. The spouse that keeps the house arranges the new mortgage to pay out the existing mortgage and get additional funds to pay out the other spouse.
15: So I think that's a very clean kind of an arrangement. But my question to you, Ayazji, is is there a penalty if these steps happen, these unfortunate steps? Unfortunately, we can encounter this in our lives as well. But is there a penalty levied by the borrower in case such a situation arises?
16: Yeah, I think what happens is that, see, a mortgage can only be ported if it stays as is. So let's say, for example, you and your wife had a home and you sold and you're moving into another home.
15: Gee.
16: You can port the mortgage and pay no penalty.
15: Right.
16: But in this case, there would be a change because one of the spouses is coming off the mortgage.
15: Right.
16: So the best option in that case is to actually just check with the lender.
15: Okay.
16: That just because one spouse is coming off and the remaining spouse is arranging a new mortgage, perhaps they waive off the penalty on the existing portion.
15: Okay.
16: Given that he or she is going to continue with the same lender. But that's a lender decision.
15: Right.
16: Normally, portability means the mortgage gets moved, the same mortgage gets moved onto the new home with both the mortgage holders on.
15: Right.
16: But in this case, one comes off, so you have to speak to the lender. Chances are they probably wouldn't charge the penalty given the circumstances and given that they're keeping the mortgage with a higher amount potentially.
15: Okay.
16: And maybe a penalty can be waived.
15: Okay. All right. Thank you for that, ASG. Let's move on to the second question. Unka kehna hai, humne Milton mein 950,000 ka home purchase kiya, lekin lender ki appraisal sirf $900,000 ki aayi hai. फाइनेंसिंग अप्रूवल होने के बावजूद अब क्लोजिंग के लिए एडिशनल मनी मांगा जा रहा है, ये गैप क्यों आता है? दैट्स द क्वेश्चन।
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15: Wow.
16: So in situations like that, the valuations are low because these purchases were made 4 or 5 years ago.
15: Yes.
16: Jo resale ki baat hai,
15: ji.
16: Generally, if you're buying a resale today, mm-hmm. you are obviously going to pay the correct market value.
15: True.
16: Right? So, if you're buying a resale, for example, in Milton for 925,
15: ji.
16: Chances are, obviously, your agent is going to guide you correctly and make sure you're not overpaying.
15: Yes.
16: So, jo resales hoti hai, inki to sabhi ki values aa rahi hai.
15: True.
16: Kyunki whoever is buying is making sure that you are paying the correct market value. Or वैसे भी अभी तो थोड़ी buyers market है.
15: Yes.
16: So buyers, if anything, are trying to get even a better discount.
15: Right.
16: तो उसमें कोई values की issues नहीं आ रही.
15: Okay.
16: जो अभी आपने 2 week पहले offer दिए हैं.
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15: Right.
16: तो उसमें कोई प्रॉब्लम नहीं आ रहे
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16: The lower of the two.
15: Okay, whichever is the lower.
16: Hmm.
15: And
16: so क्या होता है? Let's say for example, you bought a home for 920.
15: जी.
16: And when the appraisal was done, the appraisal came at 900.
15: जी.
16: So the bank will lend money on 900,000.
15: Okay.
16: Now, if the reason I say the lower of the two,
15: जी.
16: Let's say you bought for 920
15: जी.
16: And aapki appraisal 950 pe aayi.
15: जी.
16: फिर भी वो 920 पे देंगे purchase price के ऊपर.
15: Okay.
16: It's the lower of the purchase price or the appraised value.
15: Okay. Okay. Yeah. Oh. That answers the question.
16: Yes.
15: Can, another last follow up from the same yes. Listener is क्या borrower yes. second appraisal भी request कर सकता है?
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15: Okay. As
16: in one other one एक और चीज़ I want to add here.
15: बिल्कुल.
16: Especially resales के अंदर अमिताभ भाई.
15: जी.
16: A lot of banks have their own internal or what they call automated property valuation.
15: Right.
16: APV इसको कहते हैं. तो वो system में address डाल देते हैं. And if the system supports the value, तो appraisal भी नहीं मांगते. 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
15: जी जी.
16: क्योंकि people are paying the correct value, so the bank systems are recognizing that.
15: Robust enough.
16: And,
15: yes.
16: Yeah, and then they do it without the appraisal.
15: Okay. 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
15: All right. Ayazji, I'm sorry to interrupt you, but we do have a listener with us.
16: Sure.
15: So why don't we go straight to them?
16: Sure.
15: Hello, you're live on Jam 101.3, and you can ask your question directly to Mr. Ayaz Banji. Please go ahead.
17: Hello, Ayazji. 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Theek hai?
16: Theek, sir. Theek. Yes, thank you very much.
17: Sir, mera question ye hai ki meri mortgage ki renewal aa rahi hai abhi. 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
16: 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You've got to make the decision, but I would say you've got to consider the fixed rate at least.
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15: Perfect. Ayazji, without much ado, let's go to another caller who's been waiting for a while. Hello, you are live on Jam 101.3 and can ask your question directly to Mr. Ayaz Banji. Please go ahead.
18: Mr. Ayaz Banji is the best mortgage advisor. My name is Shan. How are you?
15: I agree with that.
16: Thank you, sir. Thank you, Shan Bhai. Because you yourself are an excellent client, sir. That's the reason.
18: Okay, I look good to you. Very, very busy, I know. So I'm going to ask the question here. Primary residence, not a lot of balance left.
16: I know how much is your balance. Of course, I'm not going to say it. So mujhe, yeah, I remember. Okay. But tell me the question.
18: Okay, the question is, variable being offered by TD is 3.64 and fixed is 4.09. Go with variable?
16: Yeah, for you, absolutely, because I know you can pay it off if you want it. So take the variable rate right now. It's a small balance you have. I remember your details, and I would just go with the variable rate for you, absolutely. But be ready, Mr. Shan, that my gut feeling is, if you heard the beginning part of the program, I am now of the opinion that you will see 0.25% increase by the Bank of Canada before the year end. That is my prediction now, given what is going on in the market. Even if that is the case, you are still below 4%. And so for that reason, I would go with a variable if I were you. Absolutely.
18: Thank you very much, sir. God bless. Bye-bye.
16: All the best. Take care.
15: Caller ka call ke liye bahut bahut shukriya. Ayaz ji, as much as we would like to continue with our discussion.
16: So the time is up.
15: Time is almost up, but yes, you do have a couple of minutes in which you can, you know, give us a golden tip to our listeners.
16: Yes,
15: about what
16: Jaise aapko pata hai, Amita bhai, I've been saying that I did not anticipate the Bank of Canada to increase interest rates.
15: Okay.
16: Now, I'm not saying this because of what the Federal Reserve did yesterday.
15: Ji.
16: The inflation in the U.S. is already higher than in Canada.
15: Right.
16: We are close to 3.5%. We are at 3%.
15: Ji.
16: But with the impact of what is going on,
15: Ji.
16: I anticipate that the bank may be tempted to increase the rate one time before the end of the year. And I'm talking about the Bank of Canada. Okay. In that case, whoever is considering getting a variable rate, perhaps they should include that potential increase in their calculations.
15: Yes.
16: So if the bank is giving you 365 today, maybe anticipate that their rate will be 390 by the year end.
15: Yeah.
16: It's possible. Because I think the next inflation report will put Canadian inflation rate over 3%.
15: Okay.
16: And I think that may, and you know, our bank rate is lower than the Federal Reserve rate.
15: Right.
16: So the Bank of Canada has some room to sort of bump up the rate a little bit without creating too much of a commotion on the market.
15: Okay.
16: So my tip is just be even more careful as you're selecting between fixed and variable rates so that, you know, you're making the right decision. Always a good idea to call somebody and get some ideas and opinions before the decision is made.
15: 100%.
16: Okay.
15: All right. Ayaz ji, on that golden tip, we will take leave of you and with the promise that we will be back with you next Thursday at 4:30 p.m. sharp for another round of Mortgage Masterclass with Ayaz. Thank you so much for your time today.
16: Thank you. I look forward to it. Take care. Bye-bye.
15: Bye.
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0: 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Dad is in a jolly good mood today. 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
3: Traffic slow ho sakta hai, lekin mauj masti nahi. 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
3: काम से दिन भर थके यार करना नहीं और काम

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0: 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more about this film as well as the crew, the idea behind it, the inspiration behind it, and the people behind it. We need to know a bit more. So welcome guys, welcome Nancy, welcome Teja.
1: Hello. Hi.
2: Thank you for having us.
0: Thank you so much for taking out some time for us. I know people want to see you there, and you know they want to see this film, but you took still some time for us. So I really need to know, it's like a dream come true, you know, straight from Nagaland to TIFF. This film's journey is beautiful. So I would really like to ask Teja that, you know, in India the filmmaking as a career is not one of those most sought after careers in Indian families. So how you became filmmaker and what was the inspiration behind?
1: I'm from Nagaland, which is, you know, becoming a film director is even rarer because we don't have a film industry there. Mm-hmm. And so for me, I started writing very early. I started writing songs, started writing raps. This was when I was very young. And then during my teens, I started writing short stories. Mm-hmm. And then eventually started writing screenplays. And once I started writing screenplays, that's when I wanted to become a director. Okay. Before that, I had no idea what a director did because I'd never been on a film set before. Of course, you know, you'd always hear or see directed by this, directed by that when the film ends, but you know, you don't know what I never knew what a director really did. But once mm-hmm. I started writing screenplays, I became possessive of what I was writing down, and I wanted to sort of, I didn't want someone else to translate my vision to the screen. And that's mm-hmm. when I sort of started at least at that point I tried you know, making a film, and then another, you know, I made a bunch of short films before I sort of arrived to making a feature film. It's been, 10 years of making short films here and mm-hmm. there, you know, and also going to film school right after COVID. I went to the National Film Television School in the UK. Mm-hmm. Once I sort of graduated, then I guess that's when I became more courageous and more confident in making films, and decided to make my first feature film then.
0: Oh yeah, I was reading about your other film, which was the best film at Miami Mumbai Film Fest as well. Mm-hmm. And I was also reading that with the same name, I guess, Ankh, you earlier had a short film as well, maybe mm-hmm. the different concept or the same, I don't know though. Mm-hmm. But yeah, so sometimes, you know, some names click maybe.
1: Right.
0: I would like to ask Nancy, what made you produce this film? You know, sometimes the idea was striking, the script was striking, or, you know, just, you know, the talent of Teja was striking.
2: Okay, well, the talent is definitely striking.
0: Right.
2: So Teja and I have collaborated on all his films right from when he started writing his first short. Mm-hmm. And when we made the short film in 2020, was it 2020?
1: 2019, yeah.
2: When we made the short film in 2019, we always knew that this had to be made into a feature film. Mm-hmm. We didn't know when, we didn't know how, but we knew that the short film was just a glimpse into the world that we wanted to create. So, COVID happened, but then he went to film school, so he developed the script even more. So, I guess the entire journey of this film has taken over since 2019, because when the short film was made, when it was conceptualized and, you know, we shot, we knew one day we will make a feature about it.
0: Okay.
2: Yeah, it's been a long journey. It's been a very rewarding journey. We are so, I mean, we're so happy, so excited to be part of TIFF. You know, from where we come, like I said, there is no film industry. And then, you know, we make this one feature from our land and it comes to this amazing, wonderful platform in TIFF. And what is so special about TIFF is the audiences. You know, you make film for audiences. There's so many, like, there's so much love and so much, there's so many cinephiles in the city. So it's such a great experience.
0: I'm sure. Well, film is beautiful. As I mentioned, I've heard great reviews about the film. But I was checking the storyline or the plot. I would not reveal much about it because I would like my listeners to go and watch it. Mm-hmm. But I really want to ask, I'm sure that, you know, since it's about Nagaland, the village in Nagaland, it must have captured the beauty of Nagaland there. But also the story, have you, is it just, you know, it came to your mind, the plot, or it's something you have witnessed or you have seen somewhere around?
1: So I would say the plot is not necessarily is not something that has been that I've witnessed, but of course thematically, you know, there's so many, Nagaland has gone through very quick changes in the last few decades, you know, so much has happened. The transition has happened so swiftly, so quickly. And so we're still dealing with the hangovers of that change, that rapid change that has happened. And so I wanted to make a film about, you know, the generational gap, the big discrepancy in between generations. You know, that is something that is very striking in Nagaland. Of course, you know, that generational gap exists everywhere in the world, but in a place like Nagaland, the gap is so big. Like, you know, a couple of generations ago, you have people who only lived in villages and were former headhunters till the 19, like, you know, the last recorded headhunting was in the 1970s. Now, two or three generations down, you have, like, you know, within the same family, then you have someone who's a guitarist in a rock band. You know, that's how swift that's how quick the the transition has been. And so that is something that, coming from Nagaland, that is something that I've always been very deeply interested in. And of course, the, you know, where I come from obviously influences what I write. So that was something that is, you know, in a way, very sort of close to my heart.
0: Okay. Coming back to the TIFF thing. So how you find being, you know, in Toronto, your film here, how people have received this, how, what kind of reviews you have received from for the film, and if there are special mentions from TIFF.
1: You want to say?
2: No.
1: The whole thing has been a fever dream. Like, it's been great. Like, I've enjoyed every single moment. And, like, you know, the responses have been overwhelming. The turnout have been, at least, you know, I've seen two screenings so far and they've been absolutely incredible. And, you know, Toronto International Film Festival has been a film festival that I've been sort of looking out for a very long time, you know, for a very long time. Even when, you know, before I started making films, it was, you know, I was always on the lookout for what film is playing at TIFF this year, you know, the distance, and to sort of to be able to bring our film and sort of let it be part of that lineup is something that is a dream come true, for sure.
0: Okay, and I would like to know if there are any awards.
2: Yes, our DOP. Should mention our DOP.
1: Yes, our cinematographer, our Polish cinematographer, Adam Pietkiewicz, is the winner of the TIFF Variety Artisan Award, which is a very prestigious award that is one of the most prestigious awards out there, especially for technicians in the film industry. You know, there's been so many legendary cinematographers and other sort of head of departments that have won. Like, you know, Roger Deakins won it in 2019, Lucas Jarl won it in 2023, and those are, you know, big films and from big people. And so to have such a tiny film like ours, you know, Ang from the northeast of India, sort of win that award for best, like, it was for him to win that on behalf of our film, is just, it's surreal. Like, I don't know how it happened, but it happened, so we're very grateful.
0: Sometimes they say, you know, the beautiful things comes in small packages. So it may be a tiny film, but it is not tiny in itself. It's a great film, but that's what I've heard about it.
1: Thank you.
0: I need to know if there are more screenings, because we are towards the, you know, end of the tip.
1: Yes, there is one final screening left, and it is on the 19th.
0: And Saturday?
1: Yes, it is on Saturday. And I'm just buying time so that Nancy is able to sort of pull out her phone and tell us exactly what time it is.
2: Yeah, it's on the 19th at 12:20 p.m. in the Scotiabank Theatre Number 9.
0: Okay.
2: We will both be there, so we would really appreciate if your listeners can come and watch the film. This 19th will be our last screening. We would love to meet your listeners, and we would love to interact with them. We will be there at the theater, so please come and watch our film. And also, there is a TIFF Audience Award. So if you go to TIFF.net and then vote for films, our film is called Ang, A-N-G-H, Ang. And if your listeners can go and vote for our film for the best audience award, it would be amazing. We would like to take that award back to India and say, you know, our people have voted for us to bring this home.
0: I'm sure those who are listening, if, you know, I must say that you must go and watch the film, to my listeners. And don't forget to meet Nancy and Teja there. And also, just vote. If not everyone is going, little bit what you can do is, as a film lover, as a good film lover, you can always vote for good film. And what's the way to vote?
2: It's on, the way to vote is on tiff.net.
0: Tiff.net.
2: Yeah, I will send you tiff.net/films, and then it will tell you where you can vote.
0: Okay.
2: Yeah.
0: Perfect. Thank you so much, Nancy. Thank you so much, Teja. I would just say good luck to you.
2: I'm sorry. I'm just going to repeat it again. It's tiff.net/vote. And you can vote for our film. Our film is called Ang. The spelling is A-N-G-H, Ang. Thank you. So
0: A-N-G-H, Ang. And it's tiff.net/vote. Just go and vote, and I would say just go and watch the film, and you will definitely vote after that, for sure. So thank you so much again. Both of you are doing perfect, you know, wonderful job. That's what I've heard. I'm going to come and watch the film as well, but
1: wonderful.
0: I've heard very good reviews about the film, and I'm eager to watch it now.
1: Thank you.
2: Thank you.
0: Thank you. Good luck.
2: Thank you.
1: Okay, bye.
0: Bye.

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2: Good evening, you are listening to Radio Pakistan Toronto. This is me, Ivani, with local updates. Supreme Court Justice announced Canadian auto part mogul Frank Stronach will be sentenced on December 11 but won't face jail time. The union's first vice president Shirley Bells confirms the Elementary Teachers Federation of Ontario will hold a strike vote. Newly unsealed information shows a police officer accused in a sweeping organized crime and police corruption probe in Ontario allegedly planned to set up and run illegal cannabis dispensaries and erotic massage parlors in Toronto. A 16-year-old boy faces first-degree murder charges in death of North York teen. Polish and Ukrainian festivals take over Toronto's West End. Via Rail says its train will no longer stop at Dilworth and Malton starting October 25. The union representing more than 90,000 Stellantis workers in Canada says a strike is a real possibility based on automaker's plan to sell its Brampton facility. US President says Canada's effort to move closer to Europe are laughable, but Prime Minister Mark Carney says this is about building opportunities for both Canada and the EU. The 911 system was down across Canada in the early hours of Thursday morning. Bell says calls were redirected to dedicated third-party backup call center and vast majority of calls were successfully connected. Toronto police were called to a high school in North York for a second day in row after a possibly armed person was seen in the area. A man has been charged in 71 vehicle break-ins across Mississauga after early morning crime spree. Stay tuned on Radio Pakistan Toronto for more such updates. Good night.
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4: آج کی بدلتی دنیا میں کینیڈا میں ڈاکٹر اور لائر کے ساتھ ساتھ فائنینشیل ایڈوائزر کا ہونا بھی بہت ضروری ہے. کیا کسی ایمرجنسی میں آپ اور آپ کی فیملی سروائیو کر سکتے ہیں؟ آپ اچھی انکم کماتے ہیں لیکن بچت 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